was a ship that put to sea, and the name of that ship was the Billy O.T. The winds blew harder, bowed it down, blow me bully boys blow. She had not been 2 weeks from

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Dule Sumes Radio. Uleman Dule Sumes Aurora. 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I saw you in another's arms.

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You're here for a reason, but you don't know why. You're split and uneven, your hands to the sky. Surrender yourself. And I

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I burned some bridges on the way. Feels like forever here in the moment. Just so forever, it'll stay.

Αυρόρα. Step out of your limousine. Got my eyes on you. Got a face out of magazine. And I don't know what to do here. It's cold and the lights are low. We both got nowhere to go. Feel the rush of adrenaline. Every time.

They don't see me, they don't know what it's like. Training colors into black and white. No one's reading all the words that I write.